0: happy.
1: Look at me, I'm happy. 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I give you my phone number. 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I make you happy.

0: a smile on your face. 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It will soon pass, whatever it is. 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
1: 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Класическите хитове.

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1: Would you dance if I asked you to dance? Or would you run and never look back? Would you cry if you saw me crying?

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And I stand in front of the door. And all of a sudden, somebody points a knife at my throat.

I was just actually like thinking about my $50, all I had to survive in Harlem. I was like, what's the point? Fuck you.

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I don't know where my baby is, but I'll find it.